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It's 103.7 The Crow. Who's ready for some football? You guys, the Jacks taking on the Hatters. 6 p.m. tomorrow night, Dykehouse Stadium. And guess what? It's going to be a beautiful night for a football game. Nirvana now. I'm not

Here's another 103.7 The Crow review from our Facebook page. You guys suck. Why don't you quit and get real jobs? So nice to hear from you again, Dad. Say hi to Mom.

We get it. 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

Old School Van Halen Ain't Talking About Love. It's 103.7 The Crow. You know, Eddie originally wrote that as kind of a joke. He was mocking punk rock, and he actually thought it was too simple and the lamest song he had ever written, and he kept it for about a year before he shared it with the rest of the guys. 12 in a row, commercial free. 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

Sioux Empire's Rock Station. It's 103.7 The Crow. You're with Robbie. So I'm excited about this one. The Wallflowers, Bringing Down the Horse. 30th anniversary tour coming to the district September 3rd. We've got your tickets. You want to go for free? Just text the code word WALL to the Crow phones now at 605-334-1037.

0: There's 12 in a row commercial free. It's 103.7 The Crow with Motley Crue, Home Sweet Home. Dolly Parton. She had some surprising collaborations, one of which was Motley Crue for that song. She did that back in 2025, right after she was inducted into the Rock and Roll Hall of Fame. Wow. What a legacy that woman leaves, huh? On the way with some hailstorm, it's 103.7 The Crow.
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2: Somehow our kids talked us into going into a haunted house with
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3: 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Time for your catheter. Colostomy bag.
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3: Oh, yeah.
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1: From the Kelloland Live Doppler Storm Center.
9: Clouds will thicken up tonight, and we do have a chance of showers or even some thunderstorms overnight tonight into the wee hours of Saturday. Otherwise, a low of 69 degrees. For your weekend, quiet. Actually hot. For Saturday, partly cloudy, 92, a south breeze 10 to 20 miles an hour. Sunday, partly cloudy and 94. From the Storm Center at Kelloland TV, I'm meteorologist Jay Trollback.
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1: Dave and Chuck, the freak in the morning and everything that rocks all day and all night. You're with Robbie. Marilyn Manson on the way. Also some Five Finger Death Punch. Radiohead now. It's Creep. It's 12 in a row. 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

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Dad, dick, dirty. Yeah, that about covers it. 103.7, The Crow.

0: Beastie Boys wrapping up another 12 in a row commercial-free rock block. It's 103.7 The Crow with Robbie. So police in Georgia had to take to Facebook as they were looking for help to identify a suspect who found some cash on the ground in a Walmart store. Again, this is in Georgia. $30. He found $30. The victim decided not to press charges. But you got to understand, 30 bucks is a lot of money to a lot of people. It's $30. What if you found more? Would you turn it in? Thankfully, no charges, like I said. On the way, Alien Ant Farm. It's 103.7 The Crow.
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1: From the Kelloland Live Doppler Storm Center.
8: Clouds coming in this evening. Could see some showers or thunderstorms, especially late tonight into early tomorrow morning. Our overnight low 69. For Saturday, partly cloudy, hot. 92 with a south breeze. Sunday, partly cloudy, hotter. High temperature of 94 degrees with a light south breeze. From the storm center at Kelloland TV, I'm meteorologist Jay Trobeck.
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It's a Rock Block here on 103.7 The Crow. Happy Friday. It's Robbie. This hour, STP, some retro Guns N' Roses, also some Incubus on the way. It's Avatar. 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

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It's Robbie, 12 in a row, commercial-free, Saliva, 103.7 The Crow.

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You're with Robbie. Coming up, if you're one of those who likes to snack while you're clicking away on the keyboard, you might want to think twice about it. Before 10 o'clock, I'll tell you why.

0: Sue Empire's Rock Station. It's 103.7 The Crow with Robbie. All right, here it is, you guys. And we've all done it and continue to do so. If you snack while you're typing away on your keyboard, you know, maybe your laptop or all these beautiful computers in the studios, scientists say that your keyboard is probably a lot dirtier than you think. The combination of food residue and, well, the spit on your fingers can turn your keyboard into a bacteria cafeteria. Okay, I got to tell you, there's a lot of guys in our studio, and I don't think I'm going to start wearing rubber gloves. I don't think I want to touch these keyboards anymore. On the way, some retro Pink Floyd, Nickelback's latest, and up next, Red Hot Chili Peppers.
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8: From the Kelloland Live Doppler Storm Center.
9: Clouds will thicken up tonight, and we do have a chance of showers or even some thunderstorms overnight tonight into the wee hours of Saturday. Otherwise, a low of 69 degrees. For your weekend, quiet, actually hot. For Saturday, partly cloudy, 92, a south breeze 10 to 20 miles an hour. Sunday, partly cloudy and 94. From the Storm Center at Kelloland TV, I'm meteorologist Jay Trollback.
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Everything that rocks.

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You're with Robbie. 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It's that easy. Yeah.

Soundgarden, Black Hole Sun. It's 103.7 The Crow. Hey, back at it tomorrow night. Scary Terry's Saturday Nightmare. 5 hours heavy metal madness, and it's only on Sioux Empire's Rock Station. 103.7 The Crow.

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0: 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It's 103.7 The Crow. Hey, back at it on Monday with yet another chance to win those Cinch Playoffs Governor's Cup tickets. Denzel's got your four packs. Remember to be listening to win. That's Denzel, weekday afternoons here on The Crow.
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0: 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Greg from Sioux Falls said on Yelp, would rock there again. 3.5 stars. thanks.
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0: 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Fozzie and I Know Evil. Okay, if you're an anti-flocker, you're out there, I know that. You might want to know about this. Those Waymo cars, you know, the ones that are self-driving, parked Waymos actively record 360-degree video and audio, even without passengers aboard. I mean, they're watching us. Does it really matter, the vlog cameras? They're watching us, even as we speak. There's probably a camera in here. My phone's watching me. The computer, whatever. On the way, Foo Fighters. It's 103.7 The Crow.
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2: His friends was sending him warnings that it had been open for 10 minutes. 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
2: God damn it, Jesse, go get it. 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
2: 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Okay, maybe I'm too connected. In a bit.
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11: Overnight rains should end early this morning. Otherwise, it's going to be a hot weekend as we dry things out. Saturday afternoon, partly cloudy skies, high temperature of 92 degrees. That's 11 degrees above average. A south breeze 10 to 20 miles an hour. On Sunday, partly cloudy, even hotter, 94. From the Storm Center at Kelloland TV, I'm meteorologist Jay Trollback.
1: 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Grab some popcorn. This is about to get really decent.

T, Crooks, and the whole Sioux Empire. 103.7 The Crow. Everything that rocks.

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1: 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It's 103.7 The Crow. You're with Robbie. Happy Friday. Hope your night's going well. This hour, we're going to do some free falling with Tom Petty. Also, Pantera on now. Candlebox.

throwback to 1989. The Full Moon Fever album, Tom Petty and the Heartbreakers, Free Fallin'. It's 103.7 The Crow. You're with Robbie. Tomorrow, our Denzel is out and about a lot. More on that coming up. Here's Wage War.

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It's 103.7 The Crow. So Denzel out and about all doggone day tomorrow. You're going to get some great deals during the Sioux Falls Ford Lincoln Summer Sales event. 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

0: wrapping things up with some old school Motley Crue, Dr. Feelgood. It's 103.7 The Crow. Hey, my Friday is just beginning. How's yours going? So far, so good. Going to be heading out and about. I'll be back at it tomorrow to spend some time on your Saturday. On the way, we'll get things going with Bad Omens. 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
7: It is going to be a hot weekend. This morning, after we lose whatever we had for rainfall overnight, we'll have a partly cloudy day as the clouds break up. Saturday afternoon's high 92 degrees, south breeze 10 to 20 miles an hour. It's going to be even hotter on Sunday. Partly cloudy, a gentle south breeze, and 94. From the Storm Center, I'm meteorologist Jay Trobeck.
8: Wow! Look what comes out on the other side. 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
4: Overnight rains should end early this morning. Otherwise, it's going to be a hot weekend as we dry things out. Saturday afternoon, partly cloudy skies, high temperature of 92 degrees. That's 11 degrees above average. A south breeze 10 to 20 miles an hour. On Sunday, partly cloudy, even hotter, 94. From the Storm Center at Kelloland TV, I'm meteorologist Jay Trobeck.
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Tom from Buffalo Ridge wrote on Facebook, "For some reason, I can't quit listening to The Crow." And Tom, we can't quit you either, big guy.

Do Dave and Chuck the Freak scare you a little? Good. They should. 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
2: It is going to be a hot weekend. This morning, after we lose whatever we had for rainfall overnight, we'll have a partly cloudy day as the clouds break up. Saturday afternoon's high 92 degrees, south breeze 10 to 20 miles an hour. It's going to be even hotter on Sunday. Partly cloudy, a gentle south breeze, and 94. From the Storm Center, I'm meteorologist Jay Trobeck.
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5: It is going to be a hot weekend. This morning, after we lose whatever we had for rainfall overnight, we'll have a partly cloudy day as the clouds break up. Saturday afternoon's high 92 degrees, south breeze 10 to 20 miles an hour. It's going to be even hotter on Sunday. Partly cloudy, a gentle south breeze, and 94. From the Storm Center, I'm meteorologist Jay Trobeck.
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The Crow was recently ranked totally worthy on the BBB website. That's good, right?

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3: Overnight rains should end early this morning. Otherwise, it's going to be a hot weekend as we dry things out. Saturday afternoon, partly cloudy skies, high temperature of 92 degrees. That's 11 degrees above average. A south breeze 10 to 20 miles an hour. On Sunday, partly cloudy, even hotter, 94. From the Storm Center at Kelloland TV, I'm meteorologist Jay Trobeck.
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1: was cruising for
2: bruising. K-R-R-O. 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
6: It is going to be a hot weekend. This morning, after we lose whatever we had for rainfall overnight, we'll have a partly cloudy day as the clouds break up. Saturday afternoon's high, 92 degrees, south breeze 10 to 20 miles an hour. It's going to be even hotter on Sunday. Partly cloudy, a gentle south breeze, and 94. From the Storm Center, I'm meteorologist Jay Trobeck.
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Sarah from Hartford. They rocked my rocking rocks off my rock. Thanks, Sarah of Hartford. Weird finding that review on Pinterest.

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1: We get emails every other day from people like, is this a rub and tug?
2: Yes.
1: This one, I think, is hilarious. It's because of the sign, it has this listener convinced this is a rub and tug. Because they only replaced three letters in the massage sign.
2: Okay.
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1: In massage, that they have to be a rub and tug.
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0: Sign me up.
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3: From the Kelloland Live Doppler Storm Center.
7: Clouds will thicken up tonight, and we do have a chance of showers or even some thunderstorms overnight tonight into the wee hours of Saturday. Otherwise, a low of 69 degrees. For your weekend, quiet, actually hot. For Saturday, partly cloudy, 92, a south breeze 10 to 20 miles an hour. Sunday, partly cloudy and 94. From the Storm Center at Kelloland TV, I'm meteorologist Jay Trollback.
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1: 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Engines pumping and thumping in time. The green light flashes, the flags go up, churning and

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Lions. Hey, good morning. Happy Saturday. It's Average Joe up and at 'em early with you today. I've got some Ice Nine Kills, the new tune, Twisting the Knife, coming up after some Weezer. It's Buddy Holly on 103.7 The Crow.

0: That's Twisting the Knife, new Ice Nine Kills featuring McKenna Grace, who is a Scream 7 movie cast member, probably why that song made the Scream 7 movie soundtrack. And if you're a Scream franchise fan, David Arquette is going to be at the Washington Pavilion this fall for a special 30th anniversary screening of the original Scream film and then a question and answer session after the movie. That's David Arquette at the Pavilion on October 15th. Beastie Boys are up next. I've got a new tune from Fozzy, also Guns N' Roses with an Average Joe approved cover tune. Some System, new from The Warning, and Alice in Chains, all coming up on The Crow.
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Best new sounds from Fozzy, I Know Evil, on 103.7 The Crow. Got some Alice in Chains coming up. Cool new track from The Warning's on the way, plus a tune from System of a Down off their best album, Toxicity. Title track, in fact, coming up. After this Average Joe approved cover tune, Guns N' Roses doing Bob Dylan's Knocking on Heaven's Door. It's 103.7 The Crow.

Dave and Chuck will leave you feeling completely fulfilled. Or was it that expired breakfast burrito? Oh, oh. 103.7 The Crow.

0: Alice in Chains with Rooster early in the morning on 103.7 The Crow. I got a ton of stuff here lined up for you next. We'll kick it off with some Skillet. I got a little tune called Monster. Also some Kansas in there. From Ashes to New, their new tune Die For You is on the way. New Architects plus some Bush and some Linkin Park. All coming up on 103.7 The Crow.
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1: From the Kelloland Live Doppler Storm Center.
6: Our chances for showers and thunderstorms is going to decrease heading into the rest of today, with skies becoming partly cloudy. The heat is also going to return as southerly winds at 10 to 20 miles per hour give our highs a boost to around 91. We will cool to a low of 71 for tonight. From the Kelloland Live Doppler HD Storm Center, I'm meteorologist Jalen Borsett.
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1: 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Thanks for cranking us up here for your weekend. Average Joe up and at 'em here early with you this morning. Got some Linkin Park after Bush. 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

0: Linkin Park with the Transformers song, New Divide, on 103.7 The Crow. I say that because it was on the Revenge of the Fallen movie soundtrack back in 2009. Not a bad flick. I remember it being pretty good. Haven't seen it in a while. But that song just kind of reminds me of the sounds that the Transformers make when they transform. So it is Corn Maze season, rock fans, and the Heartland Country Corn Maze is open out near Harrisburg weekends until the end of October, and you can win a pair of Corn Maze passes. Text the word CORN to 605-334-1037 for your chance to win. I've got some Aerosmith coming up here, a new one from Papa Roach. We'll do Pearl Jam, Sleep Theory. I've got Green Day and Billy Idol, too. It's all coming up on 103.7 The Crow.
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Words are worthless. Recent stuff from Sleep Theory. Pearl Jam and a new one from Papa Roach called See You in Hell. On before that. Got some Billy Idol after Green Day. 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

0: Rebel Yell, Billy Idol on 103.7 The Crow. Coming up later on today, Denzel's broadcasting live from Vern ID Motoplex. It's Show and Shine Power Sports Party here tonight. Denzel's there 5 to 9. Registration starts at 3 o'clock for the UTV Tug of War, Slow Bike Race, Biker Games, Suspension Articulation Challenge. And there's also a professional motorcycle stunt show starting at 6 o'clock. Denzel's going to be out there for all that fun today at Vern ID Motoplex. Show and Shine Power Sports Party. He's there broadcasting live from 5 to 9 this evening. Nirvana kicks off a bunch in a row next. I've got Stained coming up, Wage War with a new one called Blindfold, Joan Jett, some Blackstone Cherry, and Puddle of Mud all coming up on The Crow.
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4: Quieter weather is going to return for today, with skies becoming partly cloudy and highs staying well above average for this time of year, near 91 degrees. South winds will be around 10 to 20 miles per hour before decreasing for tonight. It will also be mild, with lows near 71. From the Kelloland Live Doppler HD Storm Center, I'm meteorologist Jalen Borsen.
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Joan Jett, it's bad reputation, probably warranted. Puddle of Mud coming up after this new one from Blackstone Cherry. It's called Deep on 103.7 The Crow. Let's

0: Control. It is Puddle of Mud on 103.7 The Crow. Make sure you tune in to the Church of Rock this week because the Rev gives away 5 pairs of Slim Chick meals from Slim Chickens every single week. 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I'm assuming he gives away 2 at a time because that's awesome. 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So listen for that code word and text in to win some free food from Slim Chickens this week. Metallica's coming up next. I've got some Incubus, AC/DC, 3 Days Grace, also Sublime, and some Ozzy Osbourne all coming up on The Crow.
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0: Time After Time, Ozzy Osbourne on 103.7 The Crow. Up next, I've got some recent stuff from Foo Fighters, and congratulations to our recent Foo Fighters ticket winners, Tammy Rude and Frank Eisenman of Sioux Falls. Each won a 4-pack of tickets to see Foo Fighters in Fargo here on September 12th, and some gas money as well. So congratulations. Have fun at that Foo Fighters show. Their tune Window is coming up next. White Stripes on the way. Nickelback is back, and I really like this tune. It's called Rattle the Cage. It's on the way. I've got the Chili Peppers, a tune from Bill Murray, and some Pink Floyd. All next on 103.7
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3: Sioux Empire, prepare for metal. What's up? I'm Scary Terry, host of Scary Terry's Saturday Nightmare. 5 hours of metal every Saturday night from 7 until midnight on The Crow. What kind of metal? This kind. This kind. And this kind.

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5: From the Kelloland Live Doppler Storm Center.
6: Our chances for showers and thunderstorms is going to decrease heading into the rest of today, with skies becoming partly cloudy. The heat is also going to return as southerly winds at 10 to 20 miles per hour give our highs a boost to around 91. We will cool to a low of 71 for tonight. From the Kelloland Live Doppler HD Storm Center, I'm meteorologist Jalen Borsett.
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1: 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Always Let You Down. Probably a joke that just stuck. It's 103.7 The Crow.

0: Pink Floyd, it's Comfortably Numb. And there's nothing comfortable or numb about feeling all the pain and despair tonight as you listen to Scary Terry's Saturday Nightmare. It's the good kind of pain and despair because it's super loud, super intense, and so heavy it'll crush your soul. It's Metal Madness. We do it every Saturday night from 7 to midnight. Tune in tonight, 7 o'clock, because it's going to be awesome. I've got some lit coming up. It is your morning after hangover anthem. Breaking Benjamin's in there with a new one called Something Wicked. I've got Disturbed, Skid Row, Green Day, and some Killers, too. It's all coming up on 103.7 The Crow.
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I Remember You, Skid Row, on 103.7 The Crow. Disturbed, and that new one from Breaking Benjamin called Something Wicked on ahead of that. Killers After Green Day, Welcome to Paradise.

0: Somebody told me it's Killers on 103.7 The Crow. Hey, coming up later on today, Denzel broadcasting live from Vern ID Motoplex. It is Show and Shine, a power sports party. Denzel's there from 5 to 9 broadcasting live tonight. Now, starting at 3 o'clock, there's registration for the UTV Tug of War Slow Bike Race Biker Games Suspension Articulation Challenge. And there's a professional motorcycle stunt show at 6 o'clock here tonight. Denzel broadcasting live from Vern ID Motoplex. He's there 5 to 9 tonight on 103.7 The Crow. I've got music from Creed coming up. It's a heavy hitter. It's called Higher from their Human Clay album. Linkin Park is coming up. I've got Guns N' Roses, some Evanescence, Smashing Pumpkins, and Papa Roach all next on The Crow.
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5: From the Keloland Live Doppler Storm Center.
6: Quieter weather is going to return for today, with skies becoming partly cloudy and highs staying well above average for this time of year, near 91 degrees. South winds will be around 10 to 20 miles per hour before decreasing for tonight. It will also be mild, with lows near 71. From the Keloland Live Doppler HD Storm Center, I'm meteorologist Jalen Borsen.
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Rock fans, good morning. Happy Saturday. Thanks for cranking us up here for your weekend. My name is Average Joe. I have some Papa Roach up after Smashing Pumpkins. 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

0: Wake Up Calling, new from Papa Roach on 103.7 The Crow. Well, school is starting all around, which means it's corn maze time. And the Heartland Country Corn Maze, in its 27th year, is open out near Harrisburg weekends until the end of October. And you can win a pair of corn maze passes. Text the word corn to 605-334-1037 for your chance to win. I've got some Led Zeppelin coming up next, a new tune from Let Down, also Candlebox, 3 Days Grace, A Perfect Circle's new one, and some Collective Soul, all next on The Crow.
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1037 the Crow. Ah, almost got it out of this stupid plastic. 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

0: Collective Soul at Shine on 103.7 The Crow. Well, coming up in the 11 o'clock hour, Denzel checking in with Sioux Falls Ford Lincoln. 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Denzel going to talk about it here coming up next hour. I've got a tune from Limp Bizkit, not the one you suspect from Chocolate Starfish. It's a surprise. It's next. I've got some AC/DC on the way. We'll do Five Finger Death Punch. I've got Shinedown, Nirvana, and some Seether, too, all coming up on 103.7 The Crow.
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3: 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This kind. This kind.

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4: 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No matter the forecast, there's always a happy hour at the happiest bar in town.
5: From the Kelloland Live Doppler Storm Center.
6: Our chances for showers and thunderstorms is going to decrease heading into the rest of today, with skies becoming partly cloudy. The heat is also going to return as southerly winds at 10 to 20 miles per hour give our highs a boost to around 91. We will cool to a low of 71 for tonight. From the Kelloland Live Doppler HD Storm Center, I'm meteorologist Jalen Borsad.
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7: Well, the law is the law.

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And we'll even throw in a jade pendant for free. Just kidding. We don't have any of those.

Sioux Falls, Del Rapids, Centerville, and the whole Sioux Empire. 103.7 The Crow. Everything that rocks.

Young Again. It's New Shinedown on 103.7 The Crow. I've got music from Seether coming up after Nirvana. This is the acoustic version of All Apologies off their MTV Unplugged performance. I know this is the more popular version. I really prefer the album version off In Utero. And I know how you just looked at your radio. You just looked at it. Like I said, my favorite Weezer album was Pinkerton. I'm not a snob. Promise. Nirvana. It's 103.7 The Crow.

0: either. It's broken on 103.7 The Crow. And if it's not broken, don't fix it, right? So I'm just going to throw on some Korn, because Korn always works. Freak on a Leash coming up. I've got Autumn King's new one, Gone, Gone, Gone. Plus some Ozzy Osbourne next. But first, Denzel checking in with Sioux Falls Ford Lincoln out at I-29 and Marion Road on 26th Street. Hey, Denzel.
1: Hey, Joe. Yeah, man, the summer sales event going down. 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I guess we're getting close to fall, but saving you big bucks on trucks, man. 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The F-150, of course, is the talk of the town. And a Sioux Falls Ford Lincoln the place. 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
2: Hey, thanks for hanging out with us again today. 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
1: And, dude, you got a lot in stock now. 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

0: Freak on a Leash. It's Korn on 103.7 The Crow. I have Dayseeker's new one up next. Also some Godsmack and Aerosmith. But first, Denzel checking in with Sioux Falls Ford Lincoln. It's their summer sales event. Hey, Denzel.
1: Hey, Joe, yeah, it is, my man. 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
1: And if they're busy right now but ready to get one of those today, how late do they have? How late do you open tonight, tomorrow, next week?
2: You bet. We're open until 6 today on Saturday. Monday through Thursday, we're here till 7. Sorry, 8. Monday through Thursday, we're here at 7 on Friday. A short change, just 1 hour. But yeah, we're here till 6 today. Tomorrow, if you want to stop in, we're not open. That's family day. So if you want to look around, all the price tags are hanging in the vehicles, and then you won't be bothered by a salesperson if you want to come and look around. So we let you look around. All the prices are on the cars, and we can talk to you on Monday.
1: Yeah, you can tell their salespeople are so pushy. They're so laid back here. It's crazy. And really, that easy to work with. And the deals are that good. The summer sales event going down Sioux Falls Ford Lincoln right here off 26 in between Marion Road and the highway. It's Denville on 103.7 The Crow.

0: Sweet Emotion, Aerosmith on 103.7 The Crow. Robbie Daniels is in for the noon hour. She'll be here this afternoon. Before I go, I've got a new one from Theory of a Dead Man coming up. Papa Roach, also Metallica, Van Halen. But first, Denzel checking in with Sioux Falls Ford Lincoln out at I-29 and 26th Street. Hey, Denzel.
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4: Quieter weather is going to return for today, with skies becoming partly cloudy and highs staying well above average for this time of year, near 91 degrees. South winds will be around 10 to 20 miles per hour before decreasing for tonight. It will also be mild with lows near 71. From the Kelloland Live Doppler HD Storm Center, I'm meteorologist Jalen Borsen.
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It's iconic Van Halen Eruption. You really got me. It's 103.7 The Crow with Robbie this hour. Some Alice in Chains, also Foo Fighters. Plus, we're going to hear from Denzel. He's got some great things you need to know about the Sioux Falls Ford Lincoln Summer Sales Event. Be listening for that on Now It's Poppy. Time will tell. It's 103.7 The Crow. It's next.

0: Linkin Park, it's Lost, it's 103.7 The Crow. You're with Robbie. Just a little heads up for you later on this afternoon. If you see a whole lot of motorcycles out and about, just remember to watch, because it's the Special Olympics 18th annual Wolfpack Poker Run. Now, things get underway at about 1 o'clock this afternoon. 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
1: 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You know, the deals are that good, man. I don't even know where I am, but Kevin does, and he's going to tell you more about it because people love zeros, Kevin. This I know, so what you got?
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1: Boy, tell me something I don't like.
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0: 7 the Crow, spread the word about the summer sales event. Actually getting ready to come to a close here at Sioux Falls Ford Lincoln off 26 near Marion Road and the highway. And the word of the break is affordable. Kevin, what you got?
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0: And those things are sharp, dude.
1: Yeah, it's our second best-selling vehicle, right behind the F-150. We do go through a lot of Bronco Sports. They're all over town.
0: So I think he's hinting at the fact that you have better options the quicker you get here because they're going to move those bad boys. And come see for yourself Sioux Falls Ford Lincoln off of 26 right near Marion Road and the highway. 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

0: That's retro Iron Maiden. The Trooper, it's 103.7 The Crow. So I got to like how above board and transparent that Burger King has been. Now they're announcing they're rolling out new chicken nuggets because the old ones were too rubbery and dry. I can't say that I ever noticed that, but then again, I can't say I ever had chicken nuggets from BK. What about you? On the way, we've got some Motionless in White. New music on The Crow.
1: 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And a summer sales event is happening, and that Lincoln building, man, it looks good, Kevin.
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1: Dude, that's awesome. And real quick, what about the Broncos Sports and those F-150s? I know you.

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7: From the Kelloland Live Doppler Storm Center.
8: It is going to be a hot afternoon as highs get to around 91 degrees with south winds at 10 to 20 miles per hour. Our skies will be partly cloudy, which is going to continue heading into tonight. Lows are going to be well above average for this time of year, near 71, with winds becoming light. From the Kelloland Live Doppler HD Storm Center, I'm meteorologist Jalen Borsett.
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A very educated critic once called Dave and Chuck the Freak a couple of screwballs. 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

0: Timeless Pink Floyd. It's Hey You. It's 103.7 The Crow. You know, I really don't want to give him too much cred for working so doggone hard, but I will. But then again, I'm working hard too. Hey, Denzel. 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

Sue Empire's Rock Station. It's 103.7 The Crow. You're with Robbie. Coming up, got to tell you all about Hate Breeds Summer Slaughter Tour Part 2. What you need to know to get your tickets. Right now, Faith No More.

0: 103.7 The Crow with Robbie. What a great day out there. Sunshine, take The Crow with you, crank it up, and get ready for Hatebreed Summer Slaughter Tour 26. This is part two, coming September 2nd, the district, a little over a week away. This is going to be a great time. Six bands going to tear up the stage. Doors open at 4. Music gets underway at 4:45 right away. 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
1: Keloland Live Doppler Storm Center.
7: Partly cloudy skies are going to keep hanging around this afternoon, along with the heat. Highs will be near 91 degrees with south winds at 10 to 20 miles per hour. For tonight, winds will become lighter and we will cool to a low of 71. Tomorrow is going to be a quiet day with highs around 93. From the Keloland Live Doppler HD Storm Center, I'm meteorologist Jalen Borsen.
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0: 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It's 103.7 The Crow. Scary Terry's Saturday Nightmare. Back at it tonight, 7 to midnight, 5 hours. 5 hours of heavy metal madness. This is going to be a good one, you guys. Make sure you tune in tonight, 7 to midnight, here on The Crow.
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0: Sioux Empire's Rock Station. It's 103.7 The Crow. So this is kind of weird. Do you like ketchup? Researchers say microalgae could add some protein to your ketchup. The only problem might be that it makes the ketchup taste a little like algae. Yeah, I'm glad I don't like ketchup. On the way, stained.
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1: From the Kelloland Live Doppler Storm Center.
10: It is going to be a hot afternoon as highs get to around 91 degrees with south winds at 10 to 20 miles per hour. Our skies will be partly cloudy, which is going to continue heading into tonight. Lows are going to be well above average for this time of year, near 71, with winds becoming light. From the Kelloland Live Doppler HD Storm Center, I'm meteorologist Jalen Borsten.
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It's 103.7 The Crow. You're with Robbie, spending some time on your Saturday. Hey, Denzel Beckett on Monday with your chance to win those Cinch playoff tickets. It's the Governor's Cup, $1.5 million payout for those Cowboys. Because, you know, even Cowboys like to rock and roll. Red Hot Chili Peppers, it's on The Crow.

Climb inside the heads of Dave, Chuck, Lisa, and Andy. Don't worry, there's plenty of room up there. 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

0: 7, The Crow with Robbie. Back at it Monday. Dave and Chuck, the freak in the morning and everything that rocks all day and all night.
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From their latest album, it's Black Label Society, the first track off of that, Name in Blood. It's pretty doggone good. 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

0: Have you had more fun with a rock song? Beastie Boys, No Sleep Till Brooklyn. 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
5: Partly cloudy skies are going to keep hanging around this afternoon, along with the heat. Highs will be near 91 degrees with south winds at 10 to 20 miles per hour. For tonight, winds will become lighter and we will cool to a low of 71. Tomorrow is going to be a quiet day with highs around 93. From the Kelloland Live Doppler HD Storm Center, I'm meteorologist Jalen Borsen.
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0: 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It's 103.7 The Crow. Three doors down when I'm gone. It's Robbie. Someone asked online, what's an app or a website that you will never, ever forget? I want my MySpace back. 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I want MySpace back.
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Jack in Sioux Falls said this on Open Table. 103.7 The Crow has tasty licks, and I leave full every time. 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

0: Timeless Aerosmith back in the saddle. It's 103.7 The Crow. So I got to tell you, coming up on Monday, the Hubs and I are going to have a little time off. It's our anniversary, and we always like to do a little road trip. But when I'm taking a look at our concert page at thecrow.com, I'm thinking maybe we need to just hit the road and see a lot of great concerts, because there's a lot of great music coming up. I mean, in addition to Hatebreed, the Summer Slaughter tour at the District, the very next night, the Wallflowers and their 30th anniversary tour will be there. Slayer, that's at Mystic Lake Amphitheater. And then Hardy's going to be playing at the Minnesota State Fair, which they have the best cookies in the whole entire world. Boy, I tell you, if you want to see some great music, you want to know where all the concerts are, make sure you check it out now. 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
9: We are going to bring back the heat for your Sunday as temperatures climb to a high of 94 degrees with south winds around 5 to 15 miles per hour. Our skies will be partly cloudy, which will continue into Monday. As winds stay on the lighter side and shift back to the east, it won't be quite as hot with highs near 88. From the Kelloland Live Doppler HD Storm Center, I'm meteorologist Jalen Borset.
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Sioux Falls, Larkwood Ellis, and the whole Sioux Empire. 103.7 The Crow. 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

Sioux Empire's Rock Station. It's 103.7 The Crow. It's Robbie spending some time and Denzel out and about here. We'll check in with him from the Vernide Motorplex for that Show and Shine Power Sports Party this hour. Also got some Smashing Pumpkins, some retro AC/DC on the way on now Five Finger Death Punch. It's on The Crow.

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1: 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Boy, it is the annual Show and Shine event. Power Sports Party going down. And you're missing out if you're not here, dude. It is absolutely slammed. You can probably hear all the action going on. Tom, what's up, dude?
2: Oh, my God. Sorry, I just ran over here. But the stunt bike guys have been practicing, and we're not even live yet at 6 o'clock. The stunt bike show is going to be running, and they're already out here ripping burnouts, and it is a blast.
1: Dude, it's absolutely packed. Like, this is fun. Why have you not had us out here before?
2: I don't even know what you just said. There's so much going on here. But make sure to come on out. We got stunt bikes at 6. We've got the Motoplex. We got one of our own is going to be doing a going to be crashing through a beer wall in a little bit, thanks to our friends at Beal Distributing. We've got food. We've got Pilot Mike's Roadhouse is over here. We've even got free snow cones from the Idy Ice trailer here tonight. So there's a lot going on.
1: And it's all happening at Vern Idy Motoplex. And it's going to be going until 9 o'clock tonight. So you got plenty of time to get here. We're right off 60th, right at Northview, next to the highway. If you don't make it, you're missing out. It's Denzel Live on 103.7 The Crow.
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Dave and Chuck the Freak. 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

0: Fun Fires Rock Station. It's 103.7 The Crow. Still to come this hour, some Offspring, also Blackstone Cherry on the way next. You know, I got to tell you, I don't know if I've ever seen a UTV tug of war and slow bike races. That sounds like something I definitely could do. The Vernide Motorplex Show and Shine Power Sports Party is on. We've got Denzel with more.
1: Yeah, girlfriend, what a day for this, too, dude. Absolutely gorgeous and all kinds of fun, man. It is absolutely packed here at Vernide Motoplex, right here off 60th at Northview, right next to the highway. You got plenty of time to get out here and take in on the fun. 6 o'clock, that is when the Pro Motorcycle Stunt Show gets going. And until then, they've got all these awesome biker games, as Robbie was telling you. I mean, they're going to do a tug of war. They're going to do a slow ride and lots of food and drink, too, man. Pilot Mike's Roadhouse is out here. They got some brews, Double D Barbecue food truck. Vern Idy's got the giving away free snow cones, dude. So bring the kids, plenty to do for them, and just a hell of a lot of fun, man. Too late for you to get in on the biker games, but boy, you can definitely check it out because it's going till about 9 o'clock tonight. And again, as I mentioned, 6 o'clock start time for that Pro Motorcycle Stunt Show. And Vern Idy Motoplex, that is the place, their annual Show and Shine event. It is a power sports party going on till 9 o'clock tonight with 103.7 The Crow.
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0: winds are going to continue to stick around for this evening and into the overnight hours. Lows will be near 71 degrees with partly cloudy skies and light east winds at 5 to 10 miles per hour. For tomorrow, the heat is going to be back as highs get to around 94. From the Kelloland Live Doppler HD Storm Center, I'm meteorologist Jalen Borsen.
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2: Laughing takes the pain away.

is falling away from me. It's falling away from me. Life's falling away from me.

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103.7 The Crow with Robbie, spending some time on your Saturday. As much as we hate to say it, fall is around the corner and the country apple orchard gets ready September 4th with their Fall Festival Friday. That's a good date night, guys. Soundgarden now, the day I tried to live. It's 103.7 The Crow.

0: Old School Rush. It's 103.7 The Crow. Hey, the Rev back at it Monday with yet another chance to win those free chicken dinners, the free Slim Chickens. 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
1: 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You can probably hear it in the background, and I'm going to let Tom tell you about it because this is your baby.
2: All right, I hope you can hear me because the stunt bike guys are going right now. They are smoking off some tires. We've got stunt bikes going for about the next half hour here. We've also got the show and shine. Voting's almost closed, and we've got like 70 or 80 bikes over here that are all competing for the top winners in their class. After this, we've got some biker games. We're going to have the slow bike race, which is a lot of fun. It's to see who can go the slowest on their motorcycle. Total game of skill that they're going to be doing. Plus, we're going to have a barrel push competition, and we're going to have the employee burnout competition. Plus, we got Fatboy Wheelie Co. from up in Brookings. They got their wheelie demo machine. It's rigged up so you can literally safely do a wheelie all the way up to a 45-degree angle. You can't fall backwards. It's cool. It's like, I have no idea if they can hear me, Denzel. I'm just talking.
1: Hey, tell them about the beer wall. What's up with that beer wall?
2: Oh, my God. I can't believe that. That is one of our employees. The Turner County Tornado, Aaron the Meat Man Murphy. We had a couple hundred beers donated to us by our neighbors at Beal Distributing, and Murph is going to crash through a wall on a Coleman mini bike that's all worn out with a bunch of nails and boards on it a little bit. I don't know how we talked him into doing this, but that's going to be one of the highlights of the night.
1: What time is that?
2: That's a little after 8 o'clock, I think.
1: So 8-ish, get here for that. Come here sooner. You can smell the fun. Do what they can, but I can. It's all at Vern Idy Motoplex, man, for their show and shine event. Absolutely free. We got beers. We got food, too. Get here, 60th Street, Northview. 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

I said, are you gonna be my girl? Take my hand and come with me, because you look so fine that I really want to make you mine. I said, you look so fine that I really want to make you mine. 4, 5, 6, come on and get your kicks. Now you don't need a

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1: 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Going to wrap things up. Up next, it's Scary Terry's Saturday Nightmare. 5 hours of heavy metal madness and only on Sioux Empire's Rock Station. Back at it Sunday. Have a great night, my friends.
2: 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We are live, man. Still hanging out here.

0: $50 a ticket. It's the fourth year we've given it away. We throw a giant party. I got a lot of great sponsors between Octane Inc. 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Come on down, grab a ticket, $50. 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
2: From the Kelloland Live Doppler Storm Center.
10: A mile deep Nangisson storm with partly cloudy skies continuing through the overnight hours. Lows will be near 71 degrees with east winds staying light at 5 to 10 miles per hour. Heading into tomorrow, we will warm to another hot high of 94 and the partly cloudy skies are going to stick around. From the Kelloland Live Doppler HD Storm Center, I'm meteorologist Jalen Borsen.
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